0: We copy single car. Can you 10-9 the rest?
1: Eight oh two, were you sure?
0: 802, you're loud and clear now. We copy a single vehicle accident. Did you have further?
1: Affirmative. Single vehicle off the roadway, single occupant out in ambulatory, stating no injuries at this time.
0: Eight oh two,
2: Med 12. Do you want us to continue?

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1: 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Standing down, returning back to the fire station.
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4: 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We have no radio coverage or cell service out here. Single occupant claiming minor injuries, full airbag deployment, vehicle is for sure.
5: Gunnison, 802, sorry, we're working through comms issues. Med 12 could still respond, full airbag deployment on this with a high mechanism of injury breakthrough. There's also a language barrier with a Spanish speaker breakthrough.
6: 1, engine to continue for potential hazmat, unable to make a determination on that at this time. Vehicles in a ditch off the roadway.
2: Med 12, do you copy direct?
3: Got us. Med 12, copy direct. We're continuing.
6: Got us. Med 12,
2: last rescue unit 10-9.
6: Gunnison, you can show rescue 508 on scene.
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0: 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You can show being turned over to state patrol.
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1: Go ahead.
2: 24155 County Road V4. That'll be on the notice call out.
1: Can I be using boy?
2: Victor.
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Item 3, Clinton Durbin. 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

0: It's Flight Charlie 1, 1076. North Townsend, should be North 6, Colorado, David Queen Young, Queen 22, white Honda sedan.
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The South Townsend, South 5th Street, Colorado. Edward Henry Ocean, Charles 3-2 on a black Dodge Avenger.

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0: 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If you can show me clear of that accident, 116 is going to remain on scene until the tow gets there.
1: Copy. 1855.

0: 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Call me 50 at the 155 of Colorado, David Robert Adam, 261.
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0: 24/7. Colorado Mail, last spelling, Charles, Adam Charles, Henry Edward Young, Joseph Joseph, John Ocean Sam, Edward Paul Henry. He is the third. Date of birth, 11/27/1961.
1: Right.

0: 18, your party is clear valid on an adult regular license with a motorcycle endorsement, Colorado.
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0: Can you put 5 Charlie 6 Price has with me, please? Thank you.
1: 1920.

Colorado, Holy Boy Victor, William 7-2. I'll be on the frontage road of 50 across from the 155.

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1: Caller, female, last name Howard, Henry Ocean William, Adam Robert David, first spelling, George Edward Robert, Adam Lincoln David, Ida Nora Edward, middle M Mary, date of birth 10/31/1967.

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We'll be turning on to Rio Grande, Rio Grande 8.

0: Colorado Mail, Russell Moyer, Mary Ocean Young, Edward Robert, Jefferson Carl, Charles Adam Robert, Lincoln, Middle A. Adam, date of birth 02/05/1964.
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0: 118, your card is clear valid on an adult regular license with a corrective lens restriction in Colorado.
1: Nothing. Four of eight, on duty.
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0: 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I'll be 50th 0154 with Caro, David Lincoln King, Union 98.
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0: 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We're still rolling. 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
0: Colorado Mail, last of Mullman, near Union Lincoln, Lincoln Heights, Nora. First of Bruce, common. Middle T. Thomas, he's a junior. Day of 08-27-1985.

118, clear valid on an adult Class A license, tanker vehicle, double and triple trailers endorsement, Colorado. Twenty one zero three.

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1: 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I think it's Edward 15 for Robert Nora.
0: 2120.

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1: Three.

0: Great Garson. 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We've got parties on 911 phone. They're not speaking to us. 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One male, one female named Alicia. They're walking on the road. It seems like some sort of either dispute or disorderly, possible ETOH. We're getting some further right now.
1: Four. 4-3, I copy as well.
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0: What do you have, 27, when you're ready?
1: 403.
0: Ryan, Boy, Robert, Young, Adam, Noah, Bertha, Alicia, Edward, Lincoln, Ida, Sam, Henry, Ida, Adam. Date of birth is 032979.
1: You on?

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1: Did you have a date of birth?
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0: 403, your male party is the restrained in two permanent protection orders. The first protected parties are Elias Mullins and Richard Mullins. And the second protected party is an Aurora Mullins. Miscellaneous, keep a distance of at least 50 yards from the protected parties. No contact, except no exceptions. Excluded 50 yards from home, 55 Brook Place in Almont. He's valid, Colorado, and your female party is clear, valid, Colorado.
1: Copy.
0: 2153.
2: 408 on scene.
0: 2154.
1: Four oh seven.
0: 407.
1: Could you run Colorado male, Stephen Fullwood?
0: Affirm, I just gave that return. Did you need it repeated?
1: Copy.
0: 2154.

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0: I'll be with two vehicles in the Harkins parking lot. First is car out of Charles Robert Ocean, Adam 42. 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
1: Caller male, last of par, Paul Adam Robert Robert, first of Timothy, Tom Ida Mary Ocean Tom Henry Young, middle of Joseph, DOP 112381.
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2: 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Colorado male, last of Furman, Frank Union Henry, Robert Mary Adam, Nora Nora. First of Theodore, Tom Henry Edward, Ocean David Ocean, Robert Edward, middle E Edward. 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

0: All responding units from 307, I've made contact with the RP at the elevation. Sounds like they have a water leak that activated a smoke detector head. Everything here is code 4. You can cancel, break, gun us in, show 307, clear available.
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0: 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He stated he feels like he's having a mental breakdown.
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0: 214, camping contact. Can you respond to the area of Atmos Energy, 204 Van Tile Circle? RP stated on the west side, there is a male party that has been living in out of his van. It's a white van with a rack system and white tubing and a raft, Arkansas plate. RP stated this is an ongoing issue, but the male party's never there. He does believe the male party is currently in the van. Copy. 115, did you copy direct?
1: Hey, firm.
0: 0607.

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1: Go ahead.
0: Arkansas, Adam Nora, boy, 16, boy.
1: Okay. 0614. 214, that comes to that clear on a 2001 white Ecoline Ford to a Jared or Trevor McClurkin of Fort Smith, Arkansas. And expiration is 4/27.
0: Four.
1: 0615.

0: 214. We were unable to make any contact. I'm going to be clear. I'll come back later and try again.
1: 0620.
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1: 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Are you available to speak with him?
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1: 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Colorado, Edward Mary, Sam, Edward 65.
0: Edward Mary Sam, Edward 65, Coastline Clear Name 2015, Red Jeep Cherokee, to Joshua or Emily Wagner of Colorado Springs, expiration 02 of 27.
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0: We respond to this H. Grouse Lounge. 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That door should be propped open. 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He said a door closed behind him and he is locked in.
1: Copy.
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1: Quarter mile left of Young Adam Rubber, Mary Union Lincoln, first of John Ocean Sam, Edward Paul Henry. Date of birth is 071070.
0: He is clear, valid, corrective lens, Colorado.
1: Copy, thank you.
0: 13.

0: Gunnison EMS, please respond to the Gunnison Rec Center, 200 East Spencer Avenue, for a 17-year-old male who is on some medications and has smoked marijuana and is having some effects from it. He is conscious and breathing. Gunnison EMS, please respond to Gunnison Rec Center, 200 East Spencer Avenue, for a 17-year-old male who is on some medications, unknown exact medications, and has smoked marijuana with it and is having some effects. He is conscious and breathing. Page time 0929. One time.
1: Highway 133 at the 19 with Colorado David Ocean X-ray, Henry 30 on a white 0%.
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0: 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The defendant shall have no contact with Teresa, shall keep a distance of 100 yards from her, will not disseminate the social security number to any third parties without PPF's written permission, and he is valid, Colorado.
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0: 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I'm being 133 at the 27 trailer place, going to be out of Georgia. Tom William, 80656.
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0: I'm at the Montrose CPW office. Can I have clearance on the mail holding Kansas when you're ready, please?

Bean Mail Holding, Kansas. Last of Crook, I spell Charles Robert Ocean Ocean King. First of Andrew, date of birth 12/29 of 1996.

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0: Last name spelling, David Union, Nora, Mary Edward Young, Edward Robert. 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

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And be advised, Frank Edward Paul, 172668, Illinois, comes by clear in a record. Eleven ten.

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0: Last of Wayne, Lincoln, Adam, Nora, Edward. First of Trevor, Tom, Robert, Edward, Victor, Ocean, Robert. Middle of Jack, date of birth, 11-01-2000.
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0: 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Last of Mulligan, Mary Union, Lincoln, Lincoln, Ida, George, Adam, Nora, First of Jenna, John, Edward, Nora, Nora, Adam, DB 10, correction, DB 11, 10, up 92.
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1: 111.
0: The registered owner, date of birth, 8/28/61.
1: 111, there's two registered owners. Which one?
0: First of Gregory.
1: 111, David Henry Henry 024 does not come back to a Gregory, comes back on a 2007 camp trailer.
0: Try David Henry Henry Ocean 24, should be a white Toyota Land Cruiser.
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1: Affirmative, Charlie 13, go ahead.
0: I have a motorist assist hazard, Highway 50 at the 149. It's a disabled semi truck, sorry, a disabled cement truck in the eastbound lane.
1: 10-4, I'll be en route. That's going to be right there in the canyon area.

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0: clear for Colorado female.
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0: Last of Mazart, Mary, Adam, Sam, Adam, Robert, Tom, first of Denise, David, Edward, Nora, Ida, Sam, Edward, middle of Mary, yes. Dead birth, 11/7/1970.
1: One 11, your party is clear, valid, correct, of 11, Colorado.
0: Copy.
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0: 115, that VIN is coming back clear, no record, Arizona. And I tried to use the VIN assist tool, and it says it's not long enough.
1: Copy, thank you.
0: 1229.
1: I'll be clear.
0: 1230.

0: All the way to milepost 147 on 50. I didn't come across any cement truck or stalled vehicles. I'll call the RP just to make sure in case we got the milepost wrong.
1: Hi, copy. Thank you. Just let me know what they say. 1232.
2: Montrose, BC 12.
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1: 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Have a good night. 1232.

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1: 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I did speak to the RP and it sounds like the obstruction has been cleared.
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1: Cargo mail, last Victor added George, Ida Lincoln, first John Ocean Edward, date of birth 1-1-2-6-9-7.
0: Property is clear, valid, Class A CDL, correct at the lens, no manual transmission. Color of?
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0: 18 Crystal Road, Unit C. Charles 6.
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1: 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Could be at the 147 at 50.
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1: 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First of Edward Robert Ida Charles, date of birth 071058.
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0: 115, your party is the protected party in a permanent protection order with a Michael McAllister as the restrained and valid card to blood.
1: Colorado. Copy, thank you.
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1: 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Q22,
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1: Copy, we have a phone message for you regarding a VIN inspection.
2: Go ahead.
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0: 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First of John Adam King, Edward. 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
0: William David Adam. Paul Frank 4. Charles Charles 8. 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
1: 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Registration status is canceled.
0: Copy. Is there a color listed?
1: Negative.
0: 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Thank you.
1: 1415.

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1: Four, two, three, one.

0: 115, I believe that's going to be an Ocean. So David King, actually Ocean 53, comes back associated with a CJIS court warrant out of El Paso County Sheriff's Office for a Johnny Solis failure to appear on a DUI. It is extraditable. Bond is $1,000. And it's a 2013 silver Caddy ATS to an Yves Rivera of Pueblo, expiration 05 of 26.
1: Copy. Could you 10-9 the name with the warrant?
0: Johnny Solis.
1: Copy, thank you. You can show me on traffic with that vehicle at the west edge.
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0: 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The 21 and a half with California, 7 Sam Frank, Charles 475.
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0: Bonjour, I tried to take one video.
1: Charlie 16, good afternoon.
0: Good afternoon. I'm here 178483, and I'll be out at the Marshall's office on admin.
1: Alright, copy 50 over.

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1: Montrose, Highway 50 on LaSalle Road.
0: Sorry, Highway 50 in LaSalle.
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0: King Car 373, Rick from Mills. King 061, right. Can you put 5 Charlie 6 right fast with me? We'll be in Russell that crash in TA 12 minutes.
1: You got it, and I have them there. 16.

Crestview Fire, Crestview EMS, respond to 188 Bethel Road. Unit number A is an Adam for a smoke alarm called in by the alarm company showing Zone 2, house smoke, two triggers. Crested Butte Fire, Crested Butte EMS, respond to 188 Bethel Road. Unit number A is an Adam for an alarm called in by the alarm company showing Zone 2, house smoke, two triggers. All responding units, please move to Incident 1, page 9, 1620.

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1: 1720.

Gunnison EMS, respond to 1451 County Road 10 for a 95-year-old male that fell, just needs a lift assist. He is conscious and breathing. Gunnison EMS, respond to 1451 County Road 10 for a 95-year-old male that fell, just needs a lift assist. He is conscious and breathing. It is going to be south of the house on that property in the cattle pen area. Page time, 1721.

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1: Clear Valley, Colorado. One ten, did you copy?

0: Negative, can you say?
1: Clear, valid, Colorado.
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1: 1735.